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0: Having grace after a mess up or after things have gone wrong feels nice, but what's even better, what God does provide, is grace in the middle of what we're going through. This is Spirit Radio. I'm Rob Anthony. That was Cochrane & Company with What Grace Can Do. So when you think about grace, you know, everything falls apart or you make a mistake and then afterwards you're hurting, you're feeling it, and someone goes, all right, we're going to give you grace because that was a big problem. Okay, great. That's good. But imagine you and I, if we're in the middle of things and they're not going right and we have a hard time seeing how things are going, to know that the grace that God gives while we're in it is so much more an incredible thing, because we know that God's grace is true and God's grace is sufficient, so we can make it through the chaos, through the mess. Grace doesn't wait until the story is over to start working.
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But there's so much happening underneath. So it is with you. 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

0: On the night you're falling all to pieces, you can bring your lonely heart to Jesus. What if I told you that I believe it?
1: Fresh out the oven, that is the latest from For King and Country called What If I Told You on Spirit Radio. Here's Micah Tyler. You know what really-

When we don't have to worry, we can give ourselves freely and bask in His goodness. This is Spirit Radio. Hopefully you can have some fun worshiping the Elevation.

0: Let's put something on the calendar to look forward to get us through August and into September. This is Spirit Radio. I'm Rob Anthony. Mark your calendar for September 26th. September 26th, because in Porterville, the one and only Matthew West is coming to the Valley. He's going to perform for the Jesus is King Tour Saturday, September 26th at Porterville Nazarene Church. Now, you can put that on your calendar. Something to look forward to if you love Matthew West's music. 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We would love to see you there. Matthew West and Peter Burton is coming too. If you love that song, Where Would I Be? And it's going to be a really fun night at Porterville Nazarene Church, September 26th. Get those tickets right now at spirit889.com.
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0: 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I'm Rob. 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

0: Do you ever have days where your mind feels like your internet browser that has like 18 tabs open all at the same time? This is Spirit Radio. I'm Rob. Man, this clutter of our weeks build up and things just get crazy. My mind is often just reeling. Well, here, right now, songs like that from CeCe Winans, what you've just been hearing, Tasha Layton, Colton Dixon, Micah Tyler. Hope you can be encouraged, because when we have these songs to speak into our lives, to encourage us, maybe even draw us into worship, right here on a Sunday night, the errands that we have, the plans that we got to do, the meals that we got to cook for the rest of the week, unfinished work. Man, I don't need another thought about being productive. I need a thought that is true, that speaks God's truth into my life. So I'm glad you're here. I'm glad that we can both be here. Worship doesn't just make the noise disappear. We're just being reminded while we hear this voice. And that is the voice that needs to be increased. Turn the volume up and be encouraged.
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1: 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Should them be living?

0: This is when breaking out the golf clubs doesn't warrant an eye roll. It's actually a good thing. This is Spirit Radio. I'm Rob Anthony. I say that because I'm not really into golf. And whenever you golf, that's fine and good. But now, breaking out the clubs can be a really great thing because our Valley Cares golf tournament with the Fresno Mission is coming up Tuesday, September 15th. This is going to be a really, really good opportunity if you love to golf, if you like to get together, because this is a way to support Fresno Mission's mission, helping youth in crisis through life-changing programs at the Mission, shelter and care, and showing people the love of Jesus so that they can have their lives turned around. How's that for a golf tournament? I mean, it can be a lot of fun to just go out and hang out and play around or whatever you golfers do. But here, we get to actually pour into the community. Spirit889.com if you want the info for the Our Valley Cares Fresno Mission Golf Tournament. 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A simple day on the calendar can turn into a turning point for someone's life.
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When our lives are going off the rails and we can't change the circumstances, so we can pray for God to change us. 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

0: shout out to the churches that make us feel welcome. This is Spirit Radio. I'm Rob Anthony. Yesterday, there was a knock on my door, and somebody had dropped off a package. I was not expecting it, but opened it up. It was a little bag from some people at a church that I had visited 2 weeks ago, and a little card in it that said, "Hey, thanks for coming to our church." It was from the pastor of this church. We're so glad you were there. If you have any questions, you can hear different things if you'd like to continue getting involved. And that's awesome. That's great. And also, a little bonus, in that bag was a freshly baked artisan sourdough loaf of bread. Oh, my goodness. It's nice to feel welcome. It's great. This is really, really top-notch hospitality and making people who are on the outside feel welcome. But man, you break into a nice, crusty, tasty sourdough loaf, I think that just is a great reminder. It's so much more than just, hey, we don't just have bread for communion. Here's some bread to make you feel welcome. Now I'm going to be enjoying some nice crispy toast, all buttered up, thanks to that church. Take note.
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But there's so much happening underneath. So it is with you. 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Hope for the valley.

0: On the night you're falling all to pieces, you can bring your lonely heart to Jesus. What if I told you that I believe?
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0: of its joy, robs today of its joy. 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
1: No.
0: It just robs you of any joy you might have today. 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
1: So focus on where you are right now.

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1: Nothing makes you feel old like watching one of your favorite artists age. For example, I remember seeing Matthew West in concert when I was like 14, 15 years old in Michigan. When
0: that
1: I lived
0: was so
1: there.
0: Long ago.
1: Yeah, it was like the very first part of his career. I remember seeing him in concert and thinking, wow, this guy's pretty good. He's got a lot going on. Now I look at him and I'm like, man, you're old. And then I look in the mirror and I go, oh man, I aged with you.
0: Yeah, he's not that much older than
1: no,
0: either one of us.
1: No, but just like comparatively speaking of like the first time I saw him, he's like early 20s probably. And now he's not early 20s.
0: No, now he is a wise older gentleman
1: who still
0: does a great concert.
1: Yeah. And he's coming in concert, in fact, in a few weeks, actually.
0: Yep. He's going to be here Saturday, September 26th at the Port Naz in Porterville. 7 p.m. is the start of the show. And, you know, if you want to grab tickets and see us there, head over to spirit889.com.
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0: On the night you're falling all to pieces, you can bring your lonely heart to Jesus. What if I told you that I believe it?
1: This is Spirit Radio, and he's Chad, and I'm Tara.
2: We've peaked with pickles in America, I think. I think there's enough pickle stuff, but it seems like it's growing every single day. Pickle-flavored everything is just, it's everywhere, Tara. Like, I saw pickled-flavored ramen, pickled-flavored almonds, pickle-flavored ice cream and cotton candy. What are we doing?
1: Okay, I love pickles, but again, I do not like things that are sweet that shouldn't be sweet. So pickled ice cream, no thank you. Pickled cotton candy, no thank you. I did have pickles in my Dr. Pepper, and I'm not going to lie, that was good.
2: Really?
1: I just saw, yeah, it was. It was weird because it was like tangy, but it was still the sweetness. I don't know why that was good. I love the pickled chips. I'm a big fan of the pickled almonds.
2: Pickled chips are great. Like, yeah, I've not tried pickled chips. Almonds. I just... Here's my thing. I like pickles. I do. But I don't want Crest dill. You know what I'm saying?
1: Ew.
2: Like, I don't need.
1: I agree.
2: Uh-uh.
1: I agree. So my husband wanted me to pick up some liquid IV for him the other day. And guess what flavor is their brand new hyped flavor?
2: I'm going to go with pickles.
1: Yes. Grillo's pickles. Yep, I know. And I'm like, there's no way that's good because liquid IV is nasty.
2: What? It's what's not good. Next? What if it's not pickles? Like, what's the next wave?
1: Like pickled mashed potatoes in restaurants, maybe.
2: They're I'm talking like not pickles. Like, avoid pickles. Like, what's the next thing? The next, like, can we predict it now? Like, if we think about it for 2 seconds,
1: let's go back to nacho. I'd like to see everything come back out with a good nacho flavor because nacho, I feel like, has gotten a little lax in its quality. Mm-hmm. I'd like them to bring back nacho. What do you predict?
2: I want donuts. I don't like just let's just do everything donuts.

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1: You ever compare yourself to other people and you think, man, if I could just be like them?
0: Every single day.
1: We're not supposed to be doing that. No. It's so easy to do, right? Because you see somebody else and they're like killing it in life, or they're just awesome, or they're kinder.
0: Well, the worst part for me is like I stay on Instagram, I stay on Facebook, and I know those places are like highlight reels. And so it's still easy to go, oh, but they have this thing, or they're going to that place. Even if their life's a mess, I kind of want that.
1: Yeah, you do. And then you look at all the things in your life that aren't perfect and you're like, oh, if I was just better. But see, the thing is, God designed you in a very specific way. And he just asked us to be faithful in the way that he designed us. We do not have to be louder. We don't have to be someone we're not. It's being faithful in where God has placed us, where he's entrusted us, and the way he designed us. So if you could just lean into that, you are who you are for a reason. I am who I am for a reason. I think I'm the way I am so that other people can feel better about themselves, but it doesn't matter. Whatever God has designed me to be, if we are faithful in that, that's when we bloom. The wound.

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Spirit Radio is here with you through it all. Hope for the Valley.

0: 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We're Chad and Tara.
1: It's only Monday. So if you're already feeling a little mentally fatigued, maybe you're feeling like mentally checking out. This is actually kind of crazy. You're probably in the minority, in the majority, I should say, of your coworkers. I just saw this that only 30% of workers were fully engaged in the first half of 2026.
0: I'm sorry, were you talking to me?
1: Only about 30% of the time. So in your numbers. So it's kind of wild to think that like we're so focused on being in person or working remote and all these things, and everybody's not focused about fully engaging their work. Like, how much could you get done if you were fully engaged? I could probably, at least at jobs I've had, I could probably do most of the jobs I've had in about 2.5 or 3 days instead of the full work week. But you kind of pace yourself because you can.
0: Yeah. And sometimes you need a little bit of a mental break too. You know, you have to be able to get up, stretch your legs, go talk to somebody. I love getting into nonsense conversations that don't really need to be had. Mm-hmm. It like refreshes my brain. But you're right. When you lock in and you're not mentally checked out, you can get a lot more done. I always wonder at people that can't get their work done because I'm like, do you know how many side quests I go on during the day?
1: What does your life look like? You must tell us.
0: Yeah. Can you imagine how productive we'd be if we just like did what we were supposed to all the time?
1: It's a terrifying thought, actually.
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1: Today, officially, everybody is back to school and or heading back to school. So,
0: oh, yes.
1: Our encouragement to you is to start strong. If you, you've made plans for this week, you've made plans for today, stick to them. And if you don't and you fail, it's okay to start those over again.
0: Yes. You don't have to have the entire week figured out by 9 a.m.
1: Nope.
0: That's the most important thing. It's like do it like 10-minute increments at a time. You're just supposed to get everybody where they need to go. It doesn't matter if their socks match. It doesn't. One of the things I did as a mom when my kids were in elementary school, I always kept an extra pair of socks in my car because, I mean, I don't know how many times my kids would get to school and be like, I don't have my socks or, yep. You know, now yep. If your kids don't have their shoes, I can't help you.
1: Flip-flops maybe in the glove box.
0: Just keep a go bag in the back of your car to make mornings go smoother. But you don't have to have everything figured out and planned out. If you can just get to the next hour and to the next hour until everybody gets back into the routine, you're doing great.

0: 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We're Chad and Tara.
1: And if you're like me, you want that same day delivery, Amazon Prime lifestyle where you get what you want when you want it. You get the results of what you want when you're like, oh, I did a sit up. Where are the abs? I did one. I should get one ab, right?
0: Yes. Just immediate gratification culture, really.
1: Absolutely. I didn't go to McDonald's. Why is my budget wrecked? Oh, there are a lot of other reasons. But I was talking about this at church a couple of nights ago about sowing and reaping. And we know this in the Central Valley that when you sow a seed, when you plant something, the plant doesn't pop up right away.
0: No.
1: It takes time.
0: It does.
1: In fact, most of life is lived in the sowing. We're constantly planting and caring for what we eventually want to harvest. And the harvest eventually gets here. It will get here when you take care of what you're supposed to. But we're so instantly gratified minded that we want what we want when we want right now. And we're not okay. I'm not okay in the waiting. And so I've been challenged a lot lately to be okay in the sowing seasons, knowing that the reaping is on its way if we don't quit.
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0: New music from Kane. That's Living Water on Spirit Radio. I'm Chad. She's Tara.
1: People are finding money everywhere.
0: Where?
1: This is... There's a guy that found that $43,000 in the couch.
0: Yeah.
1: A plumber in Austria was just doing some remodeling work in somebody's basement and found a rope sticking out of the concrete.
0: Really?
1: And he was like, what is this? Well, he didn't leave it alone. He decided to dig. And at the other end of that rope, he found a chest of gold coins worth like $2.5 million.
0: What?
1: And in Austria. Yeah. And in Austria, the rule is that if you find something on somebody's property, the finder gets half and the property owner gets half.
0: That's like the best, like, finders, keepers, losers, weepers deal. Like, I'm Googling flights to Austria right now.
1: Right. And I would also like to point out that maybe people aren't finding more money now than they were before, but people are more honest now than they were before, because we only hear these stories, like you've said, Chad, because people did the right thing. Like, if that plumber found that gold and just put it in his truck and finished the work and never told the property owner, we wouldn't know that he found it.
0: Not at all.
1: Like, people are just being more honest.
0: Yeah. Maybe there were signs. He was like, the plumber started driving a Ferrari and everybody's like, how'd you get that?
1: Business has been really good lately.
0: Tickets to Austria. I just looked, about $2,500. That's worth the investment to go start digging around Austria. Maybe there's more gold.
1: Wouldn't recommend that.
0: It's a retirement plan for me.

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2: 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I gotta-

0: 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I'm Chad, she's Tara, and this time every single day through the school year, we're going to stop down and let the next generation know that Spirit Radio is for them too. In this moment, it's time for...
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0: 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He's Chad and I'm Tara.
1: If you're like me, you like to start strong, you've got a plan, and then you drive past that donut shop and you're like, okay, I'll stop at the donut shop and then I won't go to the gym today. And you let the littlest thing kind of like throw off the whole week. That is me every day. I'm like, I'm going to walk. I'm going to read. And I'm like, but first the phone. And then I get discouraged, Tara, because I'm like, okay, I failed today. This week's a wash.
0: Yeah. I guess I'll start next Monday again. Why do we do that? Why are we always like, I feel like for me, at least, it's an excuse to not have to do the things that I know I should do. You know what? I've already ruined it. I'm just going to wait until next week to start again.
1: Yeah, 100%. We don't have to let one bad hour own the rest of the 167 hours in a week. So
0: that's so good.
1: If you fail 1 hour,

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0: Jamie McDonald, Ain't No Way on Spirit Radio. I'm Chad, she's Tara.
1: It's Monday, and that means that it can feel like the week is looming ahead of you. 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
1: Whatever you're going through today, wherever God has you, if you need some encouragement, you're going to want to turn up this song. 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
1: And there's a surprising new place that has turned into America's cookbook, where people are finding recipes, and it's not really going to be a surprise. It's social media.
0: That's not a surprise. Okay, I have an entire folder saved in my Instagram of recipes, like food to make recipes to try. Yes, and I don't know that I've ever gone back and tried any of them.
1: Right, but at least you know they're there. 7 out of 10 Americans actually say that they're inspired to cook something new from social media. My wife and I were laying in bed the other night. We're scrolling, and it doesn't happen often, but we were just kind of like, it was the end of a Friday. We had already kind of blown our diet that day, and then I'm scrolling, and I'm like, ooh, I'd eat that. Ooh, I'd eat that. And so we spent like the next 15, 20 minutes just sending back and forth videos of somebody cooking. Like, what were they cooking? They were cooking a cheeseburger in a taco shell. Like, they were getting a little crazy, but I'm like, oh, I'd eat that.
0: Yeah.
1: Social media is becoming a giant problem for everything, but now my literal, like, diet.
0: Well, and sometimes things would, like, 10:30 at night when you're laying in bed scrolling, things look good that maybe wouldn't look good in the light of day.
1: Yeah.
0: But that's when you make your poorest decisions. That's when you need to shut off your phone and, like, read a book. Okay, go make the taco hamburger, shut off your phone, and read a book.
1: Yes, thank you.

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0: Matt Maher, gonna be all right. A message for everybody going to school this morning. Spirit Radio. I'm Chad. She's Tara.
1: Oh, man. So it's Monday. If you are a parent who it's a Monday and you're getting your kids to school for the first time, we are praying for you. If this is day three or four of your kids, we're still praying for you because we know it's hard. Work can be difficult and you throw in your kids' schedules and all of a sudden things feel crazy. Well, I just want you to reminisce for a minute. Like, I know you're like in the rat race right now, but think back to your very first job, whether it was when you were 13 years old, 16 years old, 18 years old, 21 years old, whatever trajectory you went on in your life. What did you make? Like, what? I was talking to my daughters about this
0: sandwiches.
1: The other night.
0: Cause I was a sandwich artist.
1: You made Subway. But no, like an hour. Well, I started my very first job. I worked at Red Robin. I was a hostess for 6 months and then I was a server for a couple of years. And I made about, I think I made six something an hour, like $6 an hour and then tips. But then I got taxed on 8% of that six something an hour, whether I made 8% in tips or not. So my paychecks were so small. When my husband and I got married, we only made $1,000 a month. For the first 2 years we were married. So what did you make at your first job?
0: That's personal information. I'm not going to share that.
1: it's been over 20 years. You can share.
0: It was probably in that wheelhouse. I think the first job, I thought I was just rolling in it. I was making $7 an hour.
1: Ooh, you're like, making a little above the federal minimum wage. Look at you.
0: Yeah, at that time, I was like living the best life. I was working with my friend at a Subway, and it was just the best life ever. I was just like, I felt like I was crushing it.
1: Yeah. You know, minimum wage feels like that. I think really whatever decade you're making minimum wage in, it feels like that. There's a reason they call it minimum wage. But what about you? What did you make at your very first job? If your very first job was only like 5 years ago, feel free to not tell. You don't have to tell us. But if you got your very first job 20, 30, 40 years ago, text us and let us know.
0: This moment is for everybody. If you have a first job right now, that's fine to share. Just don't share personal information like social security numbers, streets you grew up on, etc.
1: Don't give us your address.
0: Or do, depending on how much you make. Text us and let us know. 877-530-5388. Sounds like we're planning a heist, Tara. That's what it's starting to feel like.

0: grateful for you.
1: That was Chandler Moore here on Spirit Radio. We're Chad and Tara.
2: It's a new trend that is actually an old trend, just trendy again. That's what happens with trends. They come and go. This one's back. It's secondhand shopping, or better known as thrifting. Today is National Thrift Store Shop Day.
1: Oh, that's neat. That means everything's going to be full.
2: Yes.
1: Everybody's thrift shopping nowadays.
2: It is. It's gone mainstream for the most part. In fact, my 11-year-old daughter did some thrifting at the beginning of the school year. And so she found these white Converse style sneakers.
1: Oh, nice.
2: And then she bought some acrylic paint markers off of Amazon and DIY'd her own sneakers for the school year.
1: Nice. I love that. My kids have always really been into thrifting. And it's something about their generation and like responsible consumerism.
2: Yeah.
1: And so it's not buying the things that are cheap, but made in other countries where labor laws aren't as strict and you're just adding to the landfills. So they're really big on repurposing clothes, items, other things like that. And I love that your daughter's doing the same thing. Yes, she's getting to that age.
2: Yep. She did this like 3 or 4 years ago. She won some Nikes that had this like teal white Nikes with a teal Nike swoosh, and we couldn't find them anywhere. And so she just bought the white ones and bought a teal Sharpie marker and colored it in and it like perfect. So that kind of sparked the bug in her. But yeah, it's mainstream and everything's going to be expensive. Unfortunately,
1: the prices go up when everybody, cause it's become popular. So all these thrift stores are like, hey, we could make more money. Hiking.
2: They have good marketing teams. Cause now they're calling them vintage clothes. And I'm like, okay, Becky, that hole wasn't there originally. It's not vintage. It's just well used.
1: Yes, but guess what? The other day in a thrift store, I found a Bath and Body Works candle that had been burned all the way to the bottom, and they had the price tag on it was $3.99. Why? I'm not paying three, not even for the glass.
2: Yeah, that's 60 cents per minute that candle's going to last.
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1: Okay, it's important to remember that it's only Monday, and you don't have to have enough strength for Friday right now.
0: That's so true. You know, God has a pretty consistent track record of providing what you need when you actually need it. They say that worrying about tomorrow steals today of its joy, robs today of its joy. That's so true, because your worrying doesn't do anything. It doesn't help solve the problem. It doesn't make you feel better. It's not productive.
1: No.
0: It just robs you of any joy you might have today. And God has given you what you need for today.
1: So focus on where you are right

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1: Nothing makes you feel old like watching one of your favorite artists age. For example, I remember seeing Matthew West in concert when I was like 14, 15 years old in Michigan. When
0: that
1: I lived
0: was so
1: there.
0: Long ago.
1: Yeah, it was like the very first part of his career. I remember seeing him in concert and thinking, wow, this guy's pretty good. He's got a lot going on. Now I look at him and I'm like, man, you're old. And then I look in the mirror and I go, oh man, I aged with you.
0: Yeah, he's not that much older than
1: no,
0: either one of us.
1: No, but just like comparatively speaking of like for the first time I saw him, he's like early 20s probably. And now
0: yeah.
1: He's

0: not early 20s.
1: No, now he is a wise older gentleman who still does a great concert.
0: Yeah.
1: Like,
0: and he's coming in concert, in fact, in a few weeks, actually.
1: Yep. He's going to be here Saturday, September 26th at the Port Naz in Porterville. 7 p.m. is the start of the show. And, you know, if you want to grab tickets and see us there, head over to spirit889.com.
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1: We've peaked with pickles in America. I think there's enough pickle stuff, but it seems like it's growing every single day. Pickle flavored everything is just, it's everywhere, Tara. Like, I saw pickled flavored ramen, pickled flavored almonds, pickle flavored ice cream and cotton candy. What are we doing?
0: Okay, I love pickles, but again, I do not like things that are sweet that shouldn't be sweet. So pickled ice cream, no thank you. Pickled cotton candy, no thank you. I did have pickles in my Dr. Pepper, and I'm not going to lie, that was good.
1: Really?
0: I just saw, yeah, it was. It was weird because it was like tangy, but it was still the sweetness. I don't know why that was good. I love the pickled chips. I'm a big fan of the pickled almonds.
1: Pickled chips are great. I've not tried pickled chips. Almonds. I just, here's my thing. I like pickles. I do. But I don't want Crest dill. You know what I'm saying? Ew. Like, I don't need.
0: I agree. I agree. So my husband wanted me to pick up some liquid IV for him the other day. And guess what flavor is their brand new hyped flavor?
1: I'm going to go with pickles.
0: Yes. Grillo's pickles. Yep. I know. And I'm like, there's no way that's good because liquid IV is nasty.
1: What? It's what's not good. Next? What? If it's not pickles, like, what's the next wave?
0: Like pickled mashed potatoes in restaurants, maybe. I'm talking about pickled pie.
1: Like, avoid pickles. Oh. Like, what's the next thing? The next, like, can we predict it now? Like, if we think about it for 2 seconds?
0: Let's go back to nacho. I'd like to see everything come back out with a good nacho flavor. Because nacho, I feel like, has gotten a little lax in its quality. Mm-hmm. I'd like them to bring back nacho. What do you predict?
1: I want donuts. I don't like, just, let's just do everything donuts.

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1: You ever compare yourself to other people and you think, man, if I could just be like them?
0: Every single day.
1: We're not supposed to be doing that. No. It's so easy to do, right? Because you see somebody else and they're like killing it in life, or they're just awesome, or they're kinder.
0: Well, the worst part for me is like I stay on Instagram, I stay on Facebook, and I know those places are like highlight reels. And so it's still easy to go, oh, but they have this thing, or they're going to that place. Even if their life's a mess, I kind of want that.
1: Yeah, you do. And then you look at all the things in your life that aren't perfect and you're like, oh, if I was just better. But see, the thing is, God designed you in a very specific way. And he just asked us to be faithful in the way that he designed us. We do not have to be louder. We don't have to be someone we're not. It's being faithful in where God has placed us, where he's entrusted us, and the way he designed us. So if you could just lean into that, you are who you are for a reason. I am who I am for a reason. I think I'm the way I am so that other people can feel better about themselves, but it doesn't matter. Whatever God has designed me to be, if we are faithful in that, that's when we bloom.

0: 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We're Chad and Tara.
1: It's only Monday. So if you're already feeling a little mentally fatigued, maybe you're feeling like mentally checking out. This is actually kind of crazy. You're probably in the minority, in the majority, I should say, of your coworkers. I just saw this that only 30% of workers were fully engaged in the first half of 2026.
0: I'm sorry. Were you talking to me?
1: Only about 30% of the time. So, in your numbers. So it's kind of wild to think that like we're so focused on being in person or working remote and all these things, and everybody's not focused about fully engaging their work. Like, how much could you get done if you were fully engaged? I could probably, at least at jobs I've had, I could probably do most of the jobs I've had in about 2.5 or 3 days instead of the full work week. But you kind of pace yourself because you can.
0: Yeah. And sometimes you need a little bit of a mental break too. You know, you have to be able to get up, stretch your legs, go talk to somebody. I love getting into nonsense conversations that don't really need to be had. Mm-hmm. It like refreshes my brain. But you're right. When you lock in and you're not mentally checked out, you can get a lot more done. I always wonder at people that can't get their work done because I'm like, do you know how many side quests I go on during the day?
1: What does your life look like? You must tell us.
0: Yeah. Can you imagine how productive we'd be if we just like did what we were supposed to all the time?
1: It's a terrifying thought, actually.
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1: Happy Monday, my friend. You are listening to Spirit Radio. I'm Marina. I hope you had a great weekend. You know, maybe it's still hanging around in your mind, everything you did with your family, with friends. But I'm curious, Toby, what's on your mind? I got

0: Are you a competitive person? You're listening to Spirit Radio. I'm Marina. I am very much a competitive person. I honestly have kind of forgotten how competitive I can get. Last week, my friend Bridget invited me to a trivia night, and I hadn't been to one in years. And I was like, okay, sure, we'll go to trivia. And it was music themed, so it was like decades of music and genres. And we won 2 rounds, my group did. So, you know, little congratulations there. But I realized very quickly that my competitiveness was getting a little much. And so I had to like rein it in a bit because I knew some people there, but I didn't know everyone. So I didn't want to embarrass my friend too much, but I am very much competitive and I'm curious, are you a competitive person? Let me know. 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

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I'm Marina. For King & Country has got a lot happening towards the end of this year and into next year. They wrapped up production on their film Drummer Boy. I cannot wait to see it. The trailer is out now. And they've been slowly releasing singles for the new album that drops in September. I cannot wait. I'm so excited that they are back and ready to entertain and share their hearts more with us. Here they are now with Taylor Hill. It's World on Fire on Spirit Radio. And Mama.

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0: susceptible are you to online ads? 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I'm Marina. I am very much a sucker for a good online ad, in all honesty. Like, if I see one more ad for light up lightsaber Star Wars themed chopsticks, I'm probably going to buy them because they look so cool. I just saw an ad right now when I play on my phone in between songs, okay? And I saw an ad for these car mats that light up. They have like little twinkle lights installed in them and you put them in the floor of your car. I want these so bad. It'll probably steal my credit card information, but it's a risk I'm almost willing to take. Let me know if you have fallen prey to online ads and what did you buy? 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

0: Cece Wyans with Worthy of It All here on Spirit Radio. I'm Marina. I definitely try to keep up with a lot of, you know, technological trends. I mean, I have a smartphone. I use, you know, Gmail and all that fun stuff. But you know what I have found helps me the most is still writing things by hand. I actually have a planner that I buy every year, and even things that I put on my phone calendar or on my desktop calendar, I still put in my hand. And it just helps me remember things a lot better and keep me organized. And I want to know, do you do the same thing? 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

You asked when the next concert was coming into town, and I've got an answer for you, my friend. Matthew West is bringing his Jesus is King tour to Port Nass on Saturday, September 26th. Tickets and more info can be found at spirit889.com.

0: Ain't No Way by Jamie McDonald here on Spirit Radio. I'm Marina, and it is time for another Hot Lunch Hot Take. This is a time where I share my opinion about something. Might be a little polarizing, but it is always in good fun. The debate whenever going to the movies is what snacks do we get? Do we get popcorn? Do we get nachos? I'm here to tell you what the superior choice is. And you're going to be surprised. It's nachos. I love me some movie theater nachos, cheese on top and on the side with jalapenos. That is top tier movie snack. It's the best thing. Popcorn's cool and everything. It is iconic, but I feel like nachos take the lead on this. That is my opinion. That's what I think. Let me know if you agree or disagree. Text me at 877-530-5388.
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2: Some of us, when it comes to receiving something new from God, we're concerned that people are going to think we're weird, or we think that, you know, people will think that we're crazy or fanatical. I've told you before, if someone calls you a fanatic, they're just saying that you love Jesus more than they do. And it's okay. That's a badge of honor to wear. Sometimes there will be people who will not understand what God is wanting to do in your life. And let me tell you this, I'm not talking about just unbelieving people. Some of the greatest critics you can have in your life are the people you set beside in church. It's people that see you going after God a little harder, praying a little harder, more passion in your life. And they're like, what's up with you? No, you've got to block that stuff out and say, I'm going to go after God. I'm going to pursue God with everything that's in me.
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John Reddick with I Believe It here on Spirit Radio. I'm Marina. Joel and Luke Smallbone from Verkeen Country have been staying very busy during their big break that they took last year. But now the boys are back with new music, and it has been so fun seeing them promote everything on social media. Plus, they wrapped up the Drummer Boy musical, which is coming out next year. It's going to be a good time to be a Verkeen Country fan. Here they are now with their new single, What If I Told You, here on Spirit Radio. Oh,

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1: Chandler Moore with God, I'm Just Grateful here on Spirit Radio. I'm Marina. As that song was playing, I started thinking about the things that I'm grateful for. And it sounds kind of cheesy to say, but in all honesty, we should be doing that every single day. And I feel like that's really an important way to kick off the week. 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

0: Joseph O'Brien with I See You here on Spirit Radio. I'm Marina, and coming up, I've got your verse of the week and your midday pep talk. Stay tuned.
1: My

Zach Williams with Ben Fuller here on Spirit Radio. I'm Marina, and it is time for your midday pep talk. We are officially halfway through the day, which means this is a time where you and I can sit down, take a breath, and get ready to take on the second half of the day. I had something planned, but I really feel pressed on my heart to just pray for you. So we're going to do that. So if you're at home, you know, just find a quiet place where

0: and have some alone time. If you're driving, please be safe, of course, and all those good things. So let's go ahead and pray. God, I want to thank you for another day of life, Jesus. I want to thank you for my friend that's listening right now, God. I pray that you meet them in the places they are in, Lord, whether it's the mountaintops or it's the valleys, Jesus. You are with us through every circumstance, through every diagnosis, through every situation, through every heartbreak, through every moment of grief, God. You are good. It's hard to say that sometimes when we're going through hard things, God, but you know that we know it. Be with us, God, as we go through our day-to-day, God. Bless us. Keep us safe. Protect our loved ones too, Jesus. And we just thank you for being who you are and being the ultimate constant in our lives. In your precious name, amen.
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That is their newest single, Living Water, here on Spirit Radio. I'm Marina. And if you ever want to give us feedback on the songs, or, you know, you just want to share a request, prayer requests, just say hi to us. 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Right now, it's Forrest Frank with Good Day. I'm about to

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0: Cochran & Co. with What Grace Can Do here on Spirit Radio. I'm Marina, and that does it for me today on this Monday, my friend. I hope you have a great rest of your day. I will definitely be seeing you tomorrow, but before I pass it over to Tim Collins, let's go over this week's verse of the week. It is Matthew chapter 19, verse 26. It says, "And looking at them, Jesus said to them, 'With people, this is impossible, but with God, all things are possible.'" Amen. That is an amazing verse to kick off a new week. Okay, I will see you tomorrow, my friend, for Taco Tuesday. Bye.
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3: Jesus and his disciples picked some grain on the Sabbath, and they got in trouble because of all the Pharisees and the legalists. And that's where Jesus says, "I am Lord even of the Sabbath. The Sabbath was made for man, not man for the Sabbath. The Sabbath is God's gift to you. It is his present. It's his mercy. It's his restoration time for you. So that you don't get caught up in the distraction, in the rat race of life, and you're just going and going and going and going, and then all of a sudden you burn out and you don't know what happened. It is his restoration, his refreshing time when you set it apart to him. It is a blessing to you."
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First full week of school with Spirit Radio. Temperatures this week in the 90s. And I even looked like through the end of the month. Yes, we'll get back in triple digits, but nothing ignorant. You know what I'm saying? None of that 115 stuff that we get every now and then. I'll take it. Lord, it feels good. Toby Mac on Spirit.

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Hope for the Valley.

0: Think back to the time when the proposal took place. I'm Tim on Spirit. Maybe it was yours. Maybe you took a picture for somebody else. And nowadays, you know, it's normally filmed or there is a picture. I just have to say, we didn't have it in the Central Valley, obviously, the whole eclipse thing. But some people had the full eclipse. They got engaged. And there was a picture that was taken that should end up in a museum. I mean, he's down on one knee holding the ring box up. She's got her hands over her face. And right behind it is the complete solar eclipse. That may be one of the most picture perfect things I've ever seen in my life. Just beautiful.
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Praise God gave Matt Hammett on the Central Valley Spirit Radio. You love music from Matthew West. My goodness, what an incredible evening it's going to be. He's joined by Peter Burton. It's the Jesus is King Tour coming to Port Naz Saturday, September 26th. 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

back-to-school clothing. I'm sorry if you have a kid like me that is going to wear the same five outfits until they wear out. I know there's more in the closet, but why wear them? Ren Collective on Spirit. I'll

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0: It really is Amazing Grace. Phil Wickham on the Central Valley Spirit Radio. I'm Tim. We've all been there. Could have been the job that ended unexpectedly, a relationship that shattered, a dream that just plain died. Man, and then you start replaying what went wrong. You scroll through social media. Seems like everybody else has got it figured out and you're still picking up the pieces. And that's the difference between grieving well and getting stuck in grief. There's lots of examples in the Bible, but a few. David cried out to God in the book of Psalms. Jesus wept at the tomb of Lazarus. But scripture also invites you to lift your eyes beyond the current pain and trust that God is preparing something new.
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0: Kids are so quick to pick up your inconsistencies. I'm Tim on Spirit Radio. I think all of us, however we're involved with kids, we don't ever want to say one thing and do something else. Sometimes, though, it happens unintentionally, right? Our heart's in the right place. We tell the kids, don't compare yourselves to other people. And then if we're not careful, you can spend the next half hour comparing your family schedule to somebody else's. They manage all the travel, soccer and piano and the homemade sourdough, and you're just trying to get lunches packed and doing laundry. And oh yeah, the school year's just getting started, but they're already doing it better than you. And what a reminder to not get caught looking sideways, to just focus on Jesus and the life that he's given you.
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What a year it's been for Mac Powell. Celebrated his 30th anniversary, going out on tour with his band, Third Day, celebrating 30 years. Incredible. It's new creation on Spirit.

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0: direct-to-garment printing on cotton, and direct-to-film on all materials. Central Valley Engraving is inspired by Philippians 4:13. I can do all things through Christ who gives me strength. More information can be found on Instagram and Facebook.
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Meet me in the Valley, Tasha Layton on the Central Valley Spirit Radio. If you've seen Crowder at Save Mart over the years, you know that Crowder actually tours with Kenny Rogers. You also know that Kenny Rogers is a stuffed fox, not a real one. You know what I'm saying. Crowder's a funny guy, great robber, funny spirit.

0: Who else? Gateway Worship on the Central Valley Spirit Radio. I'm Tim. I swear, it's the same kitchen, just two very different cabinets. Talking about the one that has the plates and the ones that have the Tupperware. You know what I'm saying? The plate, when it's all stacked up, you can take the door off of it. It looks pretty enough. You can make it all glass. It looks amazing. And then there's the Temple of Doom, otherwise known as the Tupperware drawer, where you try. But then you go to find the lid that goes with the bottom. And if you're like me, you may get mildly agitated and just, I don't want to say huck it back in, but gently place it where it doesn't belong. And then you have, the Tupperware. It looks like a toy box. Looks nothing like the other cabinet.
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0: Hey, Jamie McDonald on the Central Valley Spirit Radio. I'm Tim. Earlier, we were talking about comparison. It really is part of the human experience, but it has never been easier than it is today, right? Careers, families, vacations, homes, walking with Jesus, all of it is on display on social media. And yet, Jesus is there to remind you that value is not determined by how we measure up. It's being grounded in a relationship with Him. In fact, you want to experience true freedom? It starts when you stop looking sideways and discover your worth, because now you're looking up instead of at other people.
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Forrest Frank, okay, on the Central Valley Spirit Radio. I'm Tim, and I've got your verse of the week found in Matthew 19, verse 26. And it says, "And looking at them, Jesus said to them, 'With people, this is impossible, but with God, all things are possible.'" And there's nothing sweeter than that. Toby Mac on Spirit. There's been so many-

0: grateful for you. God, I'm just grateful. Chandler Moore on the Central Valley Spirit Radio. I'm Tim, and there are two extremes when it comes to sleeping. There is me. I am not nice in the middle of the night. I mean, if the house is on fire, get me. If there's an emergency, get me. But don't come to me and want to snuggle with me in the middle of the night, unless you're my wife, obviously. But the kids knew to go to Sheila over me. Can I cuddle, Mom? And then we would wake up in the morning, and I'm like, and this is why I say this, sweetheart. I look over, and there's two kids with 2 feet firmly planted right in my wife's face. And I'm like, yep, this is why they're welcome in the room. They just have to sleep on the floor. Sorry, not sorry.
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